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1: From the Sky News Centre at 3, detectives have been given more time to question a 28-year-old man over the murder of former MP Anne Widdecombe. The 28-year-old was arrested in Rotherham on Saturday night. Officers say there's nothing to suggest the attack was politically motivated. Mel Stride, the Shadow Chancellor, has been remembering the former Conservative minister.
2: Somebody who was extremely forthright, very clear in what they believed. Not everybody agreed with her, but she knew where she stood. But she combined it with enormous energy, that twinkle in her eye, and a lot of personality.
1: At least 27 people have been killed in a fire at a pub in the East Thai capital, Bangkok. The blaze broke out at around midnight, and video shared by rescuers shows flames coming out of the front door as people tried to escape. The US says it's launched more strikes against Iran as both countries make conflicting claims about whether the Strait of Hormuz is open. Donald Trump insists it is, while Tehran says the vital shipping route is closed until further notice. More than £250 million is being spent on protecting Jewish communities in England and Wales after a spate of violent anti-Semitic attacks. The money will pay for over 500 extra officers, more patrols outside synagogues and schools, and plainclothes police trained to spot suspicious behaviour. Former England cricket captain Michael Atherton thinks Brendan McCullum was set up for failure as test coach. He's lost his job after 4 years but will remain in charge of England's white ball teams. Atherton says things changed for the worse when McCullum was responsible for all the teams.
3: It's kind of impossible now. The schedule is such that it's really difficult for one person to do it all. And I think things started to go wrong a little bit when Rob Key extended his remit. I thought he had it a perfect little role, really, in charge of the test team. Things had gone well.
1: Yannick Sinner says there's no better place to play tennis than Wimbledon after winning a second title. He beat Alexander Zverev in a tight fight.
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4: One day we'll see many places dry with sunny spells, brisk easterly winds with gales along some southern and western coasts, highs of 28 degrees Celsius.
0: Rather Now, kicking off another hour of the best variety of hits across Rotherham.

proud to be local. Carbrook, Dinnington, Thorpe Hesley. 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
1: 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What can you see?
3: Just standing traffic, lorries, cars, both lanes are absolutely chock-a-block. And there's a police cordon in place.
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0: from the Sky News Centre at 7. More than 2,700 people are thought to have died because of May and June's record heat waves in England and Wales. Researchers say the hot weather can lead to heat exhaustion, stress on the heart and a worsening of lung conditions. Dennis Fernando from Friends of the Earth says serious action is needed.
1: We want to see £1 billion per year for upgrades to cool buildings, prioritising areas in most need and including hospitals, care homes and nurseries. The scenario for 2050 could be that up to 10,000 people a year could potentially be dying as a result of heat waves.
0: A huge fire has torn through a pub in Bangkok, killing at least 27 people and injuring dozens of others. Initial assessments in Thailand suggest the blaze was likely caused by a short circuit in an air conditioner in the ceiling. Officials say emergency exits may have been blocked by tables and crates of beer too. Jar was there with her friend who didn't make it.
2: I thought I was going to die for sure. As I ran, I fell down. I got back up and kept running, but I fell down again. People started climbing over me, but my friend pulled me up.
0: Teenagers in England heading to university this autumn are being urged to get a meningitis B vaccine after an outbreak in Kent left two people dead. Bookings at pharmacies open from today for Year 13 pupils aged 17 and 18. Police say there's nothing to suggest former MP Anne Widdecombe's death was politically motivated. Detectives have been given more time to question a 28-year-old suspect arrested on suspicion of murder on Saturday night. Two men have died after going into the sea to help two children in trouble at a beach near Hartlepool. The children are safe, but the men were pronounced dead shortly after being brought out of the water by the RNLI. And Jannik Sinner has described Wimbledon as the most special of tennis tournaments.
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4: Thomas Tuchel says there's nowhere else he'd rather be as England prepare for a World Cup semi-final against champions Argentina. Jude Bellingham's extra time winner sealed a 10th 2-1 victory over Norway, setting up Wednesday's blockbuster clash in Atlanta. We spoke to these England fans after the game ended in Miami.
5: It's just great to be here. So.
6: Gonna win, mate. We've got to win it. Absolutely. I mean, we've done so much now, like, so we've got to win it now.
4: Harry Kane says the side are knocking on the door of World Cup glory. In tennis, Jannik Sinner has defended his Wimbledon title after a tough four-set battle with Alexander Zverev. Zverev, fresh from his French Open win, took the opening set, but Sinner hit back to claim a 6-7, 7-6, 6-3, 6-4 victory and his fifth major. It's also the world number one's 100th Grand Slam match win. And in cricket, Brendan McCullum's been sacked as England's test coach, ending the bounce ball era just weeks after Ben Stokes quit as captain and retired from international cricket. Director of cricket Rob Key remains in post as the ECB looks to reset the men's test side.
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8: Okay, how's it faring out there this morning? Actually, not too bad. Things seem to be moving quite nicely through the county this morning. We'll start in Thorn, Fieldside in King Street, and moving really well, heading out towards the M18 and the 18 as well. That is moving really, really nicely down from Junction 6 at Thorn, past 5, the turn off for the M180 and Doncaster North services. Down through 4 at Armthorpe, down towards 3, of course. That will get busy a little bit later on, as will Junction 2, which is the interchange with the A1, but right down to 1 this morning, all looking really good for drivers on the M18. A1, that's moving pretty nicely, heading up towards Wandsworth and then a little bit further afield as well. So let's take a look at Doncaster. All moving well this morning. We're around the town, racecourse roundabout looking good, York Street looking really good as well, Trafford Way and Ledger Way all moving quite nicely this morning. It's also looking good as you head down Ledger Way and along Bowlby Road as well, heading into town. So let's cross over the border into Rotherham. Looking good as you head down towards Thriver and then down, of course, towards the Mushroom Roundabout at Dalton in the centre of Rotherham. All good around the roundabouts, heading down from the St Anne's Roundabout right through to Ickles this morning and then along, of course, to Canclow as well on Borgie Road. That's moving pretty good up towards Bramley this morning and then across towards Hellaby and into Maltby. Central Sheffield looking good as well, moving quite nicely on the parkway this morning. Central Sheffield as well, the roundabouts right through to the university, looking pretty good. One place, just to tell you about, Furnival Street, closed from the Keys Hotel, just over towards the other side of Derek Dooley Way. With the exception of that, it's all looking good in Sheffield as well. Now, if you've seen something that we haven't told you about so far, and you're reliant on the world knowing about, then the Jambuster line is open for your calls. Let us know about it, and we'll tell the world about it in our next bulletin, right here at Rotherham.
9: 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Stuck in traffic? Call our Jambusters hotline on 01709 257 175.
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8: Well, it is starting off cloudy, but it is going to burn back during the morning, leaving plenty of sunshine for the rest of the day. Breezy northeasterly winds, which is a bit of a release, isn't it? Maximum temperature a lot lower than recently, 23 centigrade, but it will be comfortable.
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8: So that heat is not going to hit you like a sledgehammer, but I'll tell you something that's red hot, and that is us. 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Welcome to Rother Radio's Bigger, Brighter Breakfast Show. It's Big Dave and you. Through now until 11, let's get underway with Calvin Harris.
3: Now. Kicking off another hour of the best variety of hits across Rotherham and Sheffield.
10: A house with a door. One, two, three, four. Ready to play? What's the day?
11: It's Monday.

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1: 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Love local. 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

Gonna do the era, the ad on you. It's de rigueur, isn't it? A Monday morning. Hello, how are you? 13th of July. And this is Rother Radio, 14 minutes past seven, with Big Dave. How are you? You have a good weekend? Yeah, did you come to see us at Brinsworth, by the way? What a day that was. Wow. It was ever so hot. Oh, well, it was like, I was sweating away like a gun, to be honest with you, in the back of the gazebo. But I hope you had a fantastic day. Got to say, some incredibly talented people out there. Should say hello to all our friends at the Firkroft Musical Theatre Company, who were just brilliant. The girls from all the dance troupes that performed in that sunshine. I don't know how they did it, to be honest with you. I'm just putting so much energy into their performances. You deserve a right pat on the back for a terrific job well done, and particularly also all the team from Brinsworth Parish Council, who made us feel so welcome on Saturday. We had a fantastic day, and here's to more of the same next year. And I hope they made lots of money. It was a cracker. It was a cracker. Lots of people were there as well, including the mayor. Yeah, even she popped along to judge the classic car competition. So we had a good day. We had a really good day. We're going to have a really good week, to be honest with you, because we've got everything and more to pack it into today's show. Tomorrow, of course, we get ready for England. That's Wednesday. Yes, we'll be playing lots of England songs as we head towards the match. Wednesday, of course, is the game. And can we get to our first World Cup final since 1966? Got to keep our fingers crossed. I'll tell you something we're talking about over the weekend. One of the ladies from this next group would have turned 60 this week. Sadly, she passed away in 1990. But hey, what a musical legacy they left in a very short time with us. And it often makes me think, how massive would Mel and Kim have been if Mel had been about? She would have turned 60 on Saturday. I remember her this way.

0: Mellencamp, I suppose they were a bit like Rother Radio. Take or leave us, maybe please be leave us. We ain't never going to be respectable. That could be our anthem, to be honest with you. And happy celestial birthday, Mel Appleby. If you're sat in your little cloud up, you're smiling this morning. She would have been 60 this weekend. I can't believe that. She's always a permanent 21 in the old bolero jacket. And that, can you remember that look? It was massive. It was a huge look back in the 1980s. And they looked so smart as well. And she was lovely, Mel Appleby. You go and have a look at the pictures and tell me how lovely she was. She was. Oh, bless her. Still got a place in my heart for Mel Appleby. Right, what have we got lined up for you between now and 8 o'clock? Oh, yes, traffic and travel. That's happening in a minute. We'll keep you out of mischief if you're heading out on the roads this morning. At 7.30, we'll get you a catch-up with the news. Of course, Rotherham right in the thick of it at the moment with the big news breaking over the weekend. And we'll get you just be with everything that's been happening both nationally, internationally and locally. And on top of that, before 8 o'clock, we will tell you how you can make a saving on two brilliant days out, courtesy of Rother. So don't go anywhere, keep it
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0: Okay, how's it faring out there this morning? Actually, not too bad. Things seem to be moving quite nicely through the county this morning. We'll start in Thorn, Fieldside in King Street, moving really well, heading out towards the M18. And the 18 as well, that is moving really, really nicely down from Junction 6 at Thorn, past 5, the turn-off for the M180 and Doncaster North services, down through 4 on Thorpe, down towards 3, of course. That will get busy a little bit later on, as will Junction 2, which is the interchange with the A1, but right down to 1 this morning, all looking really good for drivers on the M18. A1, that's moving pretty nicely, heading up towards Wormsworth and then a little bit further afield as well. So let's take a look at Doncaster. All moving well this morning. We're around the town, racecourse roundabout looking good, York Street looking really good as well, Trafford Way and Ledger Way all moving quite nicely this morning. It's also looking good as you head down Ledger Way and along Bowlby Road as well, heading into town. So let's cross over the border into Rotherham. Looking good as you head down towards Thriver and then down, of course, towards the Mushroom Roundabout at Dalton in the centre of Rotherham. all good around the roundabouts, heading down from the St. Anne's roundabout right through to Ickles this morning, and then along, of course, to Canclow as well on Borgie Road. That's moving pretty good up towards Bramley this morning, and then across towards Hellerby and into Mole.

0: of Derek Dooleyway. But with the exception of that, it's all looking good in Sheffield as well. Now, if you've seen something that we haven't told you about so far, and you're reliant on the world knowing about, then the Jambuster line is open for your calls. Let us know about it, and we'll tell the world about it in our next bulletin right here at Rother Radio.
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0: playing Gabrielle and Melba Moore. 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
1: From Radio News Hub, I'm Frankie Hairsign. Actor Sam Neill, best known for his role in Jurassic Park, has died at the age of 78. Nigel Farage is facing criticism after suggesting the alleged murder of Anne Widdecombe was premeditated, only to go on and say it doesn't pay to speculate. The Reform UK leader hit back, saying he was careful not to be political. At least 27 people have been killed in a fire at a pub in Bangkok. Officials say several others were injured. And the Hillsborough law aimed at improving accountability in public office looks set to clear the House of Commons this week.
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3: England's World Cup win over Norway wasn't just edge of your seat stuff on the pitch. It pulled in a massive peak audience of 18 million on ITV, the biggest of the year. Fans watched Jude Bellingham steal the show with two goals, including that extra time winner, earning praise from Gary Lineker, who says he could be England's greatest ever. EastEnders is set for another Slater-sized shake-up, with Michelle Ryan leaving the soap just over a year after returning as Zoe. Her comeback delivered classic square chaos, secret twins, and plenty of drama. But bosses say her exit later this year won't be quiet. And Douglas Kirkland's widow has revealed she wasn't impressed when she first learned her husband had photographed Marilyn Monroe. Back in 1961, a 27-year-old Kirkland shot the star in a now legendary session where Monroe famously asked for just three things: champagne, Frank Sinatra on the record player, and silk sheets. The images became some of her most iconic, taken only 9 months before her death.

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The others? Well, they're just the imitators. This is Rother Radio. Loving local and loving music.

0: With strong songs by the Coral and Erasure, there is only one radio station, which is the originator and not the imitator. It's us. 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
0: Okay, how's it faring out there this morning? Actually, not too bad. Things seem to be moving quite nicely through the county this morning. We'll start in Thorn, Fieldside and King Street, and moving really well, heading out towards the M18 and the 18 as well. That is moving really, really nicely down from Junction 6 at Thorn, past 5, the turn off for the M180 and Doncaster North services, down through 4 on Thorpe, down towards 3, of course. That will get busy a little bit later on, as will Junction 2, which is the interchange with the A1, but right down to 1 this morning, all looking really good for drivers on the M18. A1, that's moving pretty nicely, heading up towards Wandsworth and then a little bit further afield as well. So let's take a look at Doncaster. All moving well this morning. We're around the town, racecourse roundabout looking good, York Street looking really good as well, Trafford Way and Ledger Way all moving quite nicely this morning. It's also looking good as you head down Ledger Way and along Bowlby Road as well, heading into town. So let's cross over the border into Rotherham. Looking good as you head down towards Thriver and then down, of course, towards the Mushroom Roundabout at Dalton in the centre of Rotherham. All good around the roundabouts, heading down from the St Anne's Roundabout right through to Ickles this morning and then along, of course, to Canclow as well on Borgie Road. That's moving pretty good up towards Bramley this morning and then across towards Hellerby and into Maltby. Central Sheffield looking good as well, moving quite nicely on the parkway this morning. Central Sheffield as well, the roundabouts right through to the university, looking pretty good. One place just to tell you about, Furnival Street, closed from the Keys Hotel just over towards the other side of Derek Dooley Way. With the exception of that, it's all looking good in Sheffield as well. Now, if you've seen something that we haven't told you about so far and you're reliant on the world knowing about, then the Jambuster line is open for your calls. Let us know about it and we'll tell the world about it in our next bulletin right here at Rother Radio.
7: 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Stuck in traffic? 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Hey!

Continuous. That's the way we play our songs. One after another, without stopping. We are Rother.

with music from Ollie Mears and Brother Wallace. What a combination this is for a Monday morning. It's Rother Radio, the radio station that saves you £132 off admission to Flamingo Land and Alpamare. Yes, we've got our hands on some vouchers which will save you 50% off admission to both. How do you get your hands on them? rotherradio.co.uk/vouchers is where. 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
1: Some breaking news to bring you. Sir Sam Neill has died at the age of 78. The New Zealand actor, best known for his role in Jurassic Park and Peaky Blinders, was said to have died while surrounded by his family. Elsewhere today, after the death of political veteran Anne Widdecombe, there are calls to stop speculating online. Devon and Cornwall PCC Alison Hernandez says she was a very principled politician.
2: She's one of the very few principled people in life that has lived by those principles and acted by those principles and tried to talk to other people about what they meant to her. And we don't have many politicians like that anymore.
1: A 28-year-old British man is currently in custody, and police say they aren't looking for anyone else. At least 27 people have been killed after a fire engulfed a pub in Bangkok. Several others are reportedly injured. Officials say the fire started at around midnight in the north of the Thai capital. An investigation into what caused the fire is underway. A 93-year-old British woman has died after being injured in Spanish wildfires. It said the woman was taken to hospital on Friday after suffering burns to about 20% of her body. Her death was confirmed yesterday afternoon, bringing the total number of fatalities from the fires to 13, with four assumed to be British. A study has found that less than 3% of women are accepted as egg donors. The study by the University of Manchester found that only 2.5% of applicants completed the rigorous screening process. Professor Alan Pacey says more awareness of egg donation is needed.
3: Many women don't even know that it's possible to donate eggs, and by doing this study, we could highlight that to them and they could then consider it as something that they might want to do. By just doing this study in the first place, we've now got a good handle on where women or applicants are lost from the process.
1: And the Hillsborough law aimed at improving accountability in public office looks set to clear the House of Commons this week. It would force public officials and authorities to act transparently when investigations and inquiries take place. Margaret Aspinall, whose 18-year-old son died in the Hillsborough disaster, says she's over the moon as families like hers have worked so hard for it. That's the latest from Radio News Hub. I'm Frankie Hersein.
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1: Thomas Tuchel says there's nowhere else he'd rather be as England prepare for a World Cup semi-final against champions Argentina. Jude Bellingham's extra time winner sealed a 10-2-1 victory over Norway, setting up Wednesday's blockbuster clash in Atlanta. We spoke to these England fans after the game ended in Miami.
6: It's just great to be here, so.
7: Gonna win, mate. We've got to win it. Absolutely. I mean, we've done so much now, like, so we've got to win it now.
1: Harry Kane says the side are knocking on the door of World Cup glory. In tennis, Jannik Sinner has defended his Wimbledon title after a tough four-set battle with Alexander Zverev. Zverev, fresh from his French Open win, took the opening set, but Sinner hit back to claim a 6-7, 7-6, 6-3, 6-4 victory and his fifth major. It's also the world number one's 100th Grand Slam match win. And in cricket, Brendan McCullum's been sacked as England's test coach, ending the bounce ball era just weeks after Ben Stokes quit as captain and retired from international cricket. Director of cricket Rob Key remains in post as the ECB looks to reset the men's test side.
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9: Okay, it's just starting to pick up out there this morning, just getting that little bit busier through the centre of Thorn this morning, around the lights of King Street, and of course Fieldside as well. The M18, now that seems to be moving pretty well. Just watch out for that pinch spot at Junction 3 this morning. It's just starting to queue in both directions as you head off towards Great Yorkshire Way and Lakeside Way this morning, and also just getting busier around Junction 2, the interchange with the A1, starting to queue northbound this morning, and also starting just to move slowly as you head up towards Wandsworth this morning. Central Doncaster, just starting to get that little bit busier around the racecourse roundabout this morning at the end of Ledger Way. Also just getting that little bit busier as you head down Bowlby Road this morning, heading down towards Trafford Way. So just watch out for that. York Road also picking up, particularly around the Danham Retail Park, heading into town as well. Moving over the border, just getting that little bit busier in Rotherham. them this morning, particularly at Dalton as you head down towards the Mushroom Roundabout and its interchange with Herringford Valley Road. Also getting busy around the roundabouts, particularly at College Road this morning and also at Ickles. Just getting busy as well on Borgie Road, particularly as you head through Wickersley and up towards Bramley, and of course again across as you head through Hellaby and down towards Mulby. That also applies the other way if you're coming from Hellaby into Rotherham as well. Just watch out around the interchange with Junction 1 of the M18, so just watch out for that. Sheffield just getting that little bit busier as well. Just a reminder, as you're heading down the parkway towards Derry Dooley Way, you can't turn into Furnival Road this morning. It is closed as you come off the Park Square roundabout. Don't go down Furnival Road, it's closed from the Keys Hotel right across the interchange with Derry Dooley Way and further afield as well. So just watch out for that this morning. Not too bad as you move around the roundabouts. Just getting busier though around the end of Ecclesall Road this morning at Moore Street. So just watch out for that. In the meantime, do let us know if you've seen something that you rely on this morning and you need the world to know about it. Give us a call. Jambuster line now open for your calls. So we can tell the world about it right here on Rother Radio.
10: 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Stuck in traffic? 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
9: You know, you're flying up by the Guernsey going, "Ew, cloud? Surely not." Well, it is patchy low cloud for first. It is going to burn back during the morning, leaving plenty of sunshine for the rest of the day. Breezy northeasterly winds bringing it down to a more manageable temperature of 23 centigrade across the four towns of the county.
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9: So you don't have to put the Soleras away just yet. We're just getting a little bit of a release before the next big heat wave. But I'll tell you something, we continue to be incandescent this morning with a bigger, brighter breakfast show for Monday. Good morning, campus. It's big day for the controls till 11.
0: Now, kicking off another hour of the best variety of hits across Rotherham and Sheffield.

Oh, why am I in need of a piece of chewing gum now? I think it must be that song, to be honest with you. Ah, yes, you've just worked it out for yourself, haven't you? Carly Rae Jepsen, Call Me Maybe, and prior to that, absolute corker from Duran Duran. And Nile Rodgers, Free to Love, kicking us off for another hour of red-hot music for the summer of 2026 right here at Rother Radio. The one that is the county's favourite and the one with the biggest variety of hits. I'll tell you something, we just play more great songs than all the others. Yeah, where have you been getting your music from previously? Like, that's a question I've got to ask. Were you getting it from you know where? It's a good job you've joined us. I tell you something, you are never going to look at your radio again the same way when you listen to us. What, all the radio stations pale into insignificance. And there's only one radio station back in the boys, and we're going to be doing that all the way on Wednesday. Just in discussions at the moment, whether we just go all out, like sort of, playing the football songs all morning, including might have the top 10 of football songs. What do you reckon? I think we could possibly get away with doing that, to be honest with you. Saw David Baddiel actually being interviewed about Three Lions, because if you know your England songs, all of them are like All the Way and This Time More Than Any Other Time and Back Home and We've Got the Whole World at Our Feet. They were all about bringing it back home and winning it. And we always went out in the first round. And the first time we record a song about England actually not doing all that fantastically well, we get to the finals of Euro 96. So I think there may be something in it. Now, you've noticed we've not done a song this year, but I tell you something, and I noticed this over the weekend. I was looking at the album charts. And if we win the World Cup, Liam and Noel Gallagher are never going to have to work again. Because Wonderwall is already back in the charts and climbing up the album charts this week. What's the story, Morning Glory? You watch. Just watch that one. Tell you something that's not happened yet. Peter Kay's not been on the phone to me and said, Dave, I think she's singing about corned beef in this song. You listen closely. Spania is not saying call me, she's singing about corned beef. Cue. Hey.

0: She's definitely singing about corned beef, isn't she? Spania, right here on Rother Radio. Almost 20 past 8. Music on the way from Boyzone and One Direction before 8:30. And if you're heading out on the roads this morning, the latest traffic and travel. That's in 2 minutes.
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0: Okay, it's just starting to pick up out there this morning. Just getting that little bit busier through the centre of Thorn this morning, around the lights of King Street, and of course Fieldside as well. The M18, now that seems to be moving pretty well. Just watch out for that pinch spot at Junction 3 this morning. It's just starting to queue in both directions as you head off towards Great Yorkshire Way and Lakeside Way this morning. And also just getting busier around Junction 2, the interchange with the A1, starting to queue northbound this morning, and also starting just to move slowly as you head up towards Wandsworth this morning. Central Doncaster, just starting to get that little bit busier around the racecourse roundabout this morning at the end of Ledger Way. Also just getting that little bit busier as you head down Bowlby Road this morning, heading down towards Trafford Way. So just watch out for that. York Road also picking up, particularly around the Danehill Retail Park heading into town as well. Moving over the border, just getting that little bit busier in Rotherham this morning, particularly at Dalton as you head down towards the Mushroom Roundabout and its interchange with Henningford Valley Road. Also getting busy around the roundabouts, particularly at College Road this morning and also at Ickles. Just getting busy as well on Borchie Road, particularly as you head through Wickersley and up towards Bramley, and of course again across as you head through Hellaby and down towards Mulby. That also applies the other way if you're coming from Hellaby into Rotherham as well. Just watch out around the interchange with Junction 1 of the M18. So just watch out for that. Sheffield, just getting that little bit busier as well. Just a reminder, as you're heading down the partway towards Derwent Dooley Way, you can't turn into Furnival Road this morning. It is closed as you come off the Park Square roundabout. Don't go down Furnival Road. It's closed from the Keys Hotel right across the interchange with Derwent Dooley Way and further afield as well. So just watch out for that this morning. Not too bad as you move around the roundabouts. Just getting busier, though, around the end of Ecclesall Road this morning at Moore Street. So just watch out for that. In the meantime, do let us know if you've seen something that you rely on this morning and you need the world to know about it. Give us a call, jump us the line, now open for your calls, and we can tell the world about it right here on Rother Radio.
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0: I have seen a glimpse of you. You're looking beautiful. And what makes you beautiful is the fact that you're listening to us on DAB Plus online on your smart speaker, on your mobile phone, thanks to our free-to-download app. You'll find us on Radio Player right across the UK, including your Sky Gearbox, and, of course, right across Rotherham and Sheffield, Doncaster and Thorn. 24 hours a day, there is only one radio station with the biggest variety of hits for the county. And that's us. We are Rother Radio, the one with your 60-second update. 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
1: From Radio News Hub, I'm Frankie Hairsine. New Zealand actor Sam Neill, best known for Jurassic Park and Peaky Blinders, has died at the age of 78. His family say he passed with the dignity that characterised his whole life. Nigel Farage is facing criticism after suggesting the alleged murder of Anne Widdecombe was premeditated. I need to go on and say it doesn't pay to speculate. A 93-year-old British woman has died after being injured in Spanish wildfires. And the Hillsborough law aimed at improving accountability in public office looks set to clear the House of Commons this week.
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3: England's World Cup win over Norway wasn't just edge-of-your-seat stuff on the pitch. It pulled in a massive peak audience of 18 million on ITV, the biggest of the year. Fans watched Jude Bellingham steal the show with two goals, including that extra-time winner, earning praise from Gary Lineker, who says he could be England's greatest ever. EastEnders is set for another Slater-sized shake-up, with Michelle Ryan leaving the soap just over a year after returning as Zoe. Her comeback delivered classic square chaos, secret twins, and plenty of drama. But bosses say her exit later this year won't be quiet. And Douglas Kirkland's widow has revealed she wasn't impressed when she first learned her husband had photographed Marilyn Monroe. Back in 1961, a 27-year-old Kirkland shot the star in a now legendary session where Monroe famously asked for just three things: champagne, Frank Sinatra on the record player, and silk sheets. The images became some of her most iconic, taken only 9 months before her death.
4: The numbers are in. The trend is clear. The

0: exploding onto your radio for this Monday morning. It's Nighty with you. It's Rother Radio 841. And prior to that, dancing into the light and dancing into your morning, it was Phil Collins. Hey, do you know what? You feeling hungry this morning? Yeah. Well, we are going to make sure that your ears are fed and watered this morning. But you know that we're sponsored by a certain somebody. Go in and check them out this morning. Go on. Get yourself fed and watered by them this morning while you're on the move. And we were talking about our app, of course, just before we went to the Radio News Hub. Now, they've got quite a funky little app as well, which you can order and then pick it up. You don't have to stand at one of those machines and order it. You can do it on your phone and pay for it on your phone. And then all you have to do is say, hello, I'm order number so-and-so, so-and-so. Can I have my order, please? And then you drive around and you pick it up. Easy, isn't it? Go on, fill your boots. Get yourself down to our sponsors this morning. They are feeding and watering the nation up until 11 o'clock for the breakfast, and then they continue through dinner and tea and obviously into the night time as well. In fact, most of their restaurants are open 24 hours. Again, a bit like us. That's why we complement each other so well.
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0: Okay, it's just starting to pick up out there this morning. Just getting that little bit busier through the centre of Thorn this morning. You're around the lights at King Street and, of course, Fieldside as well. The M18, now that seems to be moving pretty well. Just watch out for that pinch spot at Junction 3 this morning. It's just starting to queue in both directions as you head off towards Great Yorkshire Way and Lakeside Way this morning. And also just getting busier around Junction 2, the interchange with the A1. Starting to queue northbound this morning, and also starting just to move slowly as you head up towards Wandsworth this morning. Central Doncaster just starting to get that little bit busier around the racecourse roundabout this morning at the end of Ledger Way. Also just getting that little bit busier as you head down Bowlby Road this morning, heading down towards Trafford Way. So just watch out for that. York Road also picking up, particularly around the Danham Retail Park heading into town as well. Moving over the border, just getting that little bit busier in Rotherham this morning, particularly at Dalton as you head down towards the Mushroom Roundabout and its interchange with Henningford Valley Road. Also getting busier around the roundabouts, particularly at College Road this morning and also at Ickles. Just getting busier as well on Borchy Road, particularly as you head through Wickersley and up towards Bramley, and of course again across as you head through Hellaby and down towards Mulby. That also applies the other way if you're coming from Hellaby into Rotherham as well. Just watch out around the interchange out with Junction 1 of the M18. So just watch out for that. Sheffield just getting that little bit busier as well. Just a reminder, as you're heading down the partway towards Derwent Dooley Way, you can't turn into Thurnival's Road this morning. It is closed as you come off the Park Square roundabout. Don't go down Thurnival Road. It's closed from the Keys Hotel right across the interchange with Derwent Dooley Way and further afield as well. So just watch out for that this morning. Not too bad as you move around the roundabouts. Just getting busier though around the end of Ecclesall Road this morning at Moore Street. So just watch out for that. In the meantime, do let us know if you've seen something that you rely on this morning and you need the world to know about it. Give us a call. Jump us the line. Now open for your calls so we can tell the world about it right here on Rother Radio.
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0: You please?
1: Oh, you've got to love a bit of Roxy music. I bet that sounds an ace if you're driving down the parkway this morning. You're just heading down Sheffield Road into the middle of Rotherham, or maybe you're on York Road heading into the middle of Doncaster, or just coming off the M18, you're sat in that queue as you come off Junction 3, heading up to the roundabout. Yeah, you know which one I'm talking about. Wherever you may be, right across the county, I hope you're having a good morning. It gets even better after 9 o'clock. We've got the More Music Hour, some absolutely belting tunes in the More Music Hour. And then after 10, we are going to go back to 1989 on the top 10 at 10. You noticed I've undersold it this morning because I wanted to build it right up, because 1989 was the year before I left school. And there are some absolutely brilliant tunes in that year for you. So have your ear on that, and trust me, you're going to be singing them. If you're in the office or you have the radio on, or you work in a shop or something like that, you are definitely going to be singing along to some of the songs we're going to be playing for you. In the meantime, we continue with an absolute belter heading up to the news at 9 o'clock from Living in a Box. Guess who's playing the guitar on this one? Becomes pretty obvious when he gets to the solo. Blow the house down. It's Rother.

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1: After the death of political veteran Anne Widdecombe, there are calls to stop speculating online. It follows comments made by Reform UK leader Nigel Farage, saying he believed the attack was premeditated murder, only to then go on to say that it doesn't pay it to speculate. Meanwhile, the Devon and Cornwall Police and Crime Commissioner Alison Hernandez says the response from the police has been amazing.
2: I think that the issue for us is that we've had a fantastic response regionally and nationally to support Devon and Cornwall Police to carry out this investigation. So I'm very grateful, and the Chief Constable's right to say this is the best of UK policing coming together.
1: A 28-year-old British man is currently in custody, and police say they aren't looking for anyone else. New Zealand actor Sam Neill, best known for Jurassic Park and Peaky Blinders, has died at the age of 78. He announced in April this year that he was cancer-free after treatment. His family say his loss was sudden and unexpected, but he passed with the dignity that characterised his whole life. The Hillsborough Law looks like it could clear the House of Commons this week, officially known as the Public Office Accountability Bill. The law would make public officials and authorities act transparently during investigations and inquiries. One campaigner whose son was killed in the Hillsborough disaster says families have worked so hard to make the change, the government call it an overwhelming victory. Less than 3% of women are accepted as egg donors. It comes after a study by the University of Manchester who found that only 2.5% of applicants completed the rigorous screening process. Alan Pacey, professor at the university, says more women should apply to be donors.
3: We simply don't have enough eggs available to allow every woman that needs to use an egg in her IVF treatment to be able to do so. So the ultimate ambition is to raise the number of women that ultimately apply and ultimately get accepted as egg donors.
1: And Yannick Sinner says he's proud to have bounced back to retain his Wimbledon title. The world number one came from a set down against French Open winner Alexander Zverev to claim his fifth major crown. He says he put a lot of time and effort to do it, so it means a lot. From Radio News Hub, I'm Frankie Hersine.
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1: Thomas Tuchel says there's nowhere else he'd rather be as England prepare for a World Cup semi-final against champions Argentina. Jude Bellingham's extra time winner sealed a 10th 2-1 victory over Norway, setting up Wednesday's blockbuster clash in Atlanta. We spoke to these England fans after the game ended in Miami.
5: It's just great to be here, so.
6: We're going to win, mate. We've got to win it. Absolutely. I mean, we've done so much now, like, so we've got to win it now.
1: Harry Kane says the side are knocking on the door of World Cup glory. In tennis, Jannik Sinner has defended his Wimbledon title after a tough four-set battle with Alexander Zverev. Zverev, fresh from his French Open win, took the opening set, but Sinner hit back to claim a 6-7, 7-6, 6-3, 6-4 victory and his fifth major. It's also the world number one's 100th Grand Slam match win. And in cricket, Brendan McCullum's been sacked as England's test coach, ending the bounce ball era just weeks after Ben Stokes quit as captain and retired from international cricket. Director of cricket Rob Key remains in post as the ECB looks to reset the men's test side.
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8: Okay, how's it faring out there this morning? Actually, not too bad. Things seem to be moving quite nicely through the county this morning. We'll start in Thorn, Fieldside in King Street, moving really well, heading out towards the M18. And the 18 as well, that is moving really, really nicely down from Junction 6 at Thorn, past 5, the turn-off for the M180 and Doncaster North services. Down through 4, Armthorpe, down towards 3, of course. That will get busy a little bit later on, as will Junction 2, which is the interchange with the A1, but right down to 1 this morning, all looking really good for drivers on the M18. A1, that's moving pretty nicely, heading up towards Wandsworth and then a little bit further afield as well. So let's take a look at Doncaster. All moving well this morning. We're around the town, racecourse roundabout looking good, York Street looking really good as well, Trafford Way and Ledger Way all moving quite nicely this morning. It's also looking good as you head down Ledger Way and along Bowlby Road as well, heading into town. So let's cross over the border into Rotherham. Looking good as you head down towards Thriber and then down, of course, towards the Mushroom Roundabout at Dalton in the centre of Rotherham. All good around the roundabouts, heading down from the St Anne's Roundabout right through to Eccles this morning and then along, of course, to Canclow as well on Borgie Road. That's moving pretty good up towards Bramley this morning and then across towards Hellaby and into Maltby. Central Sheffield looking good as well, moving quite nicely on the parkway this morning. Central Sheffield as well, the roundabouts right through to the university, looking pretty good. One place just to tell you about, Furnival Street, closed from the Keys Hotel just over towards the other side of Derrick Dooley Way. But with the exception of that, it's all looking good in Sheffield as well. Now, if you've seen something that we haven't told you about so far and you're reliant on the world knowing about, then the Jambuster line is open for your calls. Let us know about it and we'll tell the world about it in our next bulletin right here at Rotherham.
9: 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Stuck in traffic? 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
8: Well, you may have seen the cloud this morning and thought it's going to rain. It's going to rain. No, don't get excited. It is going to burn off during the rest of the morning and it's going to leave plenty of sunshine for the rest of the day. There are some breezy winds though, which bring the temperature down a little bit. 23 centigrade across the four towns of the county today.
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8: So the temperature's not going to hit you like a sledgehammer, but I tell you something, it's hit after hit after hit after hit in the More Music Hour. Stand by for some absolute corkers this morning from Miles Smith, Taylor Swift, Jessie J and the Spice Girls. Just to name but a few.
10: Now, kicking off another hour.

It's Monday, it's back to work and back to reality, but I tell you something, we are just going to bring you an hour of great music, which is going to act as a soundtrack to your day. Welcome to the More Music Hour. Lots of good songs, old songs, new songs, silly love songs, songs that you just want to tap your foot along to and sing along to, songs like this.

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Tarbwick, Anston, Whiston. Love local. Love music. 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

0: Well, some naysayers say there is no good local radio anymore. We are proving them wrong as we continue to play you a bigger variety of it right across South Yorkshire. We are Rother Radio. You've got the More Music Hour. I'm Dave Nightingale. Lovely to have your company this morning. Don't forget, they're coming your way after 11 o'clock this morning. It's the return of Jeff Webster, the man who puts you in the mood for food and brings you lunch with a punch. So that is all coming up. Coming up in 2 minutes, more great hits, putting the real good and feel good back into your day.
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It's the More Music Hour from Rother Radio, a great way to spend your day. And another great way to spend your day is between 10 and 11 this morning, and that is the Top 10 at 10. Every weekday, Monday to Friday, between 10 and 11, we play the 10 biggest songs that South Yorkshire was going out and buying on that day in a specific year. We play all 10 songs in full as well, so we don't jump any. Plus, on top of that, we'll also take a look at some of the songs that were bubbling under in positions 11 to 30. You might hear something you went out and bought at places like Woolies or Roulette, or maybe another record shop of renown. And you may hear a song that you've not heard in absolutely ages. That's a great thing about the Top 10 at 10. It every now and again throws up an absolute corker that makes you go, oh, I've not heard this in absolutely ages. Keep listening. You'll hear more from 10 o'clock.

0: And don't forget that nighttime is the right time right here on Rother Radio, with the 70s at 7, the 80s at 8, and the 90s at 9. But that's not all. From 10 o'clock through till midnight, 2 hours, the songs of lovers of love everywhere. It's a quiet storm. And if you wake in on the night shift, don't forget that we play you really great music all night long. 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

Well, Rother Radio, not only fantastic during the week, but wonderful at the weekend as well, including Sunday nights between 10 and 12. If you've never checked them out before, give a listen to the fantastic Sunday Late and Live, introduced by Les Gunn, a legend of radio in these parts. Him and his team take an irreverent look back at what's been happening over the week. They really talk about anything. If you fancy a giggle and something that's a little bit different from other radio programs at that time of the evening, why not check him out? And don't forget, you can also check Les out on our Listen Again feature if you'd want to get up to speed before this Sunday's show. And you think, hang on a minute, I know that name, Les Gunn. Well, Les used to work on a radio station up in the Northeast back in the 1990s called TFM. I suppose TFM, those initials, are very much like Rother Radio. Terrific for music.

0: got the music.
1: Do you know what? 60 minutes definitely isn't in enough. I could carry on all morning doing this, to be honest with you. But I've got to make sure that I bring you the top 10 at 10 after the news at 10 o'clock. And I can tell you, this morning's an absolute cracker. A great year that we've picked out. And I can tell you, again, more musical surprises. Some songs I've never played on radio before. Some songs I've not played, and must be, in 20 years. Probably more, to be honest with you. But that's what we do. Everything's a musical surprise. And whatever time you turn on, whether it be daytime or nighttime, you'll always get the good stuff right here on the radio station with the biggest variety of hits. It's Rother Radio, and it sounds like this right across South Yorkshire.
2: We're going to dance. We're going to dance. 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
1: Nigel Farage is facing criticism after suggesting the alleged murder of Anne Widdecombe was premeditated. I need to go on to say it doesn't pay it to speculate. The Reform UK leader hit back, though, saying he was careful not to be political. A 28-year-old British man remains in custody, arrested on suspicion of murder in Rotherham. Devon and Cornwall PCC Alison Hernandez was asked if the response to her death was surprising.
2: Well, I'm not surprised, because she was well loved, and you know, I think one of the most interesting things about Anne is she would try anything. Doing the Strictly really raised her profile about what a lovely person she was and how funny she could be.
1: Elsewhere today, Sam Neill has died at the age of 78. The New Zealand actor, best known for his role in Jurassic Park and Peaky Blinders, was said to have died while surrounded by family in Sydney. His family say his loss was sudden and unexpected, but that he passed with the dignity that has characterized his whole life. At least 27 people have been killed in a fire at a pub in Bangkok. Officials say it started at around midnight in the Thai capital. An investigation into what caused the fire is now underway. The Hillsborough law aimed at improving accountability in public office looks set to clear the House of Commons this week. It would force public officials and authorities to act transparently when investigations and inquiries take place. Less than 3% of women are accepted as egg donors. That's according to researchers at the University of Manchester. The process of egg donation takes months to complete and includes psychological evaluations and daily injections. Professor Alan Pacey from the university says that's putting women off.
3: When women apply to be an egg donor, they get obviously given information about the process and what it involves and what they have to sign up for. And at that stage, many women just say, oh dear, I didn't realise it was as complicated as that.
1: And listening figures for Wonderwall, England's unofficial anthem for the World Cup, have increased by more than a half this weekend. It's become the go-to song for fans and players to sing along to after a win. Since England's quarterfinal victory over Norway, the track recorded a 51% increase in listens compared to the previous day. For On Radio News Hub, I'm Frankie Hairsign.
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1: Thomas Tuchel says there's nowhere else he'd rather be as England prepare for a World Cup semi-final against champions Argentina. Jude Bellingham's extra-time winner sealed a 10-2-1 victory over Norway, setting up Wednesday's blockbuster clash in Atlanta. We spoke to these England fans after the game ended in Miami.
6: It's just great to be here, so.
7: Going to win, mate. We've got to win it. Absolutely. I mean, we've done so much now, so we've got to win it now.
1: Harry Kane says the side are knocking on the door of World Cup glory. In tennis, Jannik Sinner has defended his Wimbledon title after a tough four-set battle with Alexander Zverev. Zverev, fresh from his French Open win, took the opening set, but Sinner hit back to claim a 6-7, 7-6, 6-3, 6-4 victory and his fifth major. It's also the world number one's 100th Grand Slam match win. And in cricket, Brendan McCullum's been sacked as England's test coach, ending the bounce ball era just weeks after Ben Stokes quit as captain and retired from international cricket. Director of cricket Rob Key remains in post as the ECB looks to reset the men's test side.
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8: Well, low cloud this morning. It is set to burn away during the remainder of the day to bring plenty of sunshine. Breezy northeasterly winds brings the temperature down to something more manageable. 23 centigrade today across the four towns and the county.
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8: Right, just after 10 o'clock Monday morning, and it's our first top 10 at 10 of the week, and we are going back 37 years to the song that South Yorkshire were going out and buying today, the 30th of July 1989.
0: Now. Kicking off another hour of the best variety of hits across Rotherham and Sheffield.
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0: every weekday, 10 to 11, we count down the 10 biggest songs of that day in one particular year, plus take a look at some of the songs bubbling under in positions 11 to 20. It's Rother Radio's Top 10 at 10. Today we've come back 37 years to 1989, and that song was up 21 places from last week's 30 in at 9 this week. Bette Midler, Wind Beneath My Wings. It was featured in the movie Beaches, of course, and had been originally a huge country hit for Lee Hazlewood back in the 70s. And prior to that, a song from another film doing the business in 1989, that being Batman. It was back after years away, but this time it was a lot darker. It was a lot more like sort of bigger and brashier, and featured Michael Keaton as a character, Batman, and Vicky Vale, who you hear mentioned in that song by Prince. She was played by Kim Basinger. So there you go. So these were the songs that you were going out and buying at places like HMV, and maybe Our Price, Andy's Records, maybe. You may have been going over the border into Barnsley to go to places like Casa Disco, or maybe even up on the train to Leeds to buy your music. But wherever you were buying them, these were the 10 biggest songs today. And in at number 8 was a brand new entry from one of the late 80s biggest artists. He was Bobby Brown. On My Own was doing the business for him this week.
1: 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The top 10 at 10. Number 8. 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

0: It was the first film in the franchise to feature the brand new 007. That was Timothy Dalton. And it was lovely to see Gladys Knight going back to using what I call the Bond quasi, which they'd used, of course, on Goldfinger. License to Kill. Yes, it was in at number 7 this week. It was down one place from last week's number 6. And prior to that, a brand new entry for Bobby Brown, On My Own. It's the top 10 of 10 from Rother Radio. Today we're taking a look back at the chart of 1989. It's positioned 6 to 4 in just a moment, plus a song bubbling under at positions 11 to 20. And the guitarist on it, you might have heard a little bit earlier, which gives you a clue to which band it could be. Needless to say, they'd also got a brand new album out this year, and it was an absolute cracker. We'll tell you who it is and what song we're talking about in 2 minutes.
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5: Animals can't speak to drivers. But if they could, they would be asking us, telling us by the sounds of it, to put our litter and fruit waste in the bin. Because roadside litter kills an estimated 3 million animals every year. No wonder they sound miffed. So let's lend them a paw. 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National Highways. And what's that? They said thanks very much.
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0: It had moved up 12 places from last week's 18 to this week's number 6 and back on the charts after 16 years since the original release. Rufus and Chaka Khan, that's Ain't Nobody. This is Rather Radio. The top 10 at 10 is taking a look back at the songs of the 13th of July 1989. So these are the songs that you were going out and making big 37 years ago today. But we break out of the 10 to take a look at a song bubbling under in positions 11 to 20. And this next song was down 6 places this week. It was featured in their album of 1989, of course, which was The Miracle, and it's still one of my favourite Queen tracks. This week, Freddie and the Boys were down from 7 and were in position...
1: Number-

0: Gotta be loving that Queen and Breakthrough. You might remember the video being filmed on the back of a train because it's got that movement, hasn't it? I still think it's an absolute cork. Down six places, though, to this week's 13 from last week's at number 7. So we move back into the top 10, and at position number 5 was a non-mover. Their album Introspective was due out, and amongst some of the songs on it, it featured this. The Pet Shop Boys, of course. And
1: bringing back those musical memories. The top 10 at 10. 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

0: Well, many people would wonder what at least two members of the House Martins would do when they decided to form that lot. Well, needless to say, their first album was a huge smash, and from it came that, which was their first number one under the new name of the Beautiful South. This week, though, it was down two places from last week's two to this week's four, Song for Whoever, and prior to that, holding its own at number five, a non-mover for the Pet Shop Boys, and It's All Right. Right, speaking of All Right, don't forget Jeff Webster with you after 11 o'clock. And don't forget, he's got the number ones at one, so more chart music available throughout the rest of the day. Hope you can join him from 1 o'clock for an hour full of top-rated hits. We, in the meantime, take a look at Britain's top three of 37 years ago. And as those numbers get smaller, those hits get bigger. You'll find out what's at 3, 2 and 1 in 2 minutes.
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6: There are two types of drive you can have on the motorway. One that feels like this. Or one that feels... like this. The difference is just a few little changes. Like giving more space to the car in front. Or not hogging the middle lane. Because being a little more considerate on the road actually reduces congestion and collisions. Which transforms everyone's journey. So we all feel a little less and a lot more National Highways.
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0: And now moving for the London Boys at 3 and London Knights in at 2 and up 10 places. A lady who met Pete Waterman and said, sign me, I'm really good. I'm pretty glad he did. Her name was Sonia.
1: 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The top 10 at 10. 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Number 2.

0: Well, she may be diminutive in stature, but she was having a huge hit with that, and it was on its way to number one. Sonia, of course. You Never Stop Me From Loving You. So, the top 10 of 37 years ago looked like this. Prince at 10 and Bat Dance. 9, Bette Midler, Wind Beneath My Wings. At 8, it was Bobby Brown and On My Own. 7, License to Kill by Gladys Knight. And at 6 this week, it was Chaka Khan. Ain't Nobody, 89.
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0: In at 5 this week, a non-mover for the Pet Shop Boys and It's All Right. At 4, The Beautiful South and Song for Whoever. 3, The London Boys and London Nights. At 2, it was Song You've Just Heard It, You'll Never Stop Me From Loving You, which meant Back to Life from Soul to Soul was this week's number 1. That's a top 10 at 10 from 99. That's Monday's Bigger, Brighter Breakfast Show done. And I'm Big Dave. Thanks for listening. I'm back tomorrow at 7. Jeff is next. Have a good day now.
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1: After the death of political veteran Anne Widdecombe, there's cause to stop speculating online. It follows comments made by Reform UK leader Nigel Farage, saying he believed the attack was premeditated murder, only to then go and say it doesn't pay to speculate. Devon and Cornwall Police and Crime Commissioner Alison Hernandez says she was a very principled politician.
2: She's one of the very few principled people in life that has lived by those principles and acted by those principles and tried to talk to other people about what they meant to her. And we don't have many politicians like that anymore.
1: A 28-year-old British man is currently in custody and police say they are continuing their questioning. The Hillsborough law looks like it could clear the House of Commons this week. Officially known as the Public Office Accountability Bill, the law would make public officials and authorities act transparently during investigations and inquiries. One campaigner whose son was killed in the Hillsborough disaster says families have worked so hard to make the change, the government call it an overwhelming victory. A 93-year-old woman has died after being injured in Spanish wildfires. It's said that the woman was taken to hospital on Friday after suffering burns to about 20% of her body. Her death was confirmed yesterday afternoon, bringing the total number of fatalities from the fires to 13, with four assumed to be British. A study has found that less than 3% of women are accepted as egg donors. The study by the University of Manchester found that only 2.5% of applicants completed the rigorous screening process. Professor Alan Pacey says more awareness of egg donation is needed.
3: Many women don't even know that it's possible to donate eggs, and by doing this study, we could highlight that to them and they could then consider it as something that they might want to do. By just doing this study in the first place, we've now got a good handle on where women or applicants are lost from the process.
1: And New Zealand actor Sam Neill, best known for Jurassic Park and Peaky Blinders, has died at the age of 78. He announced in April this year that he was cancer-free after treatment. His family say his loss was sudden and unexpected, though, but that he passed with the dignity that has characterised his whole life. From Radio News Hub, I'm Frankie Hersine.
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1: Thomas Tuchel says there's nowhere else he'd rather be as England prepare for a World Cup semi-final against champions Argentina. Jude Bellingham's extra time winner sealed a 10th 2-1 victory over Norway, setting up Wednesday's blockbuster clash in Atlanta. We spoke to these England fans after the game ended in Miami.
6: It's just great to be here. So.
7: We're going to win, mate. We've got to win it. Absolutely. I mean, we've done so much now, like, so we've got to win it now.
1: Harry Kane says the side are knocking on the door of World Cup glory. In tennis, Jannik Sinner has defended his Wimbledon title after a tough four-set battle with Alexander Zverev. Zverev, fresh from his French Open win, took the opening set, but Sinner hit back to claim a 6-7, 7-6, 6-3, 6-4 victory and his fifth major. It's also the world number one's 100th Grand Slam match win. And in cricket, Brendan McCullum's been sacked as England's test coach, ending the bounce ball era just weeks after Ben Stokes quit as captain and retired from international cricket. Director of cricket Rob Key remains in post as the ECB looks to reset the men's test side.
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8: Okay, it's very strange, really, because it will be just beautiful, beautiful weather. Sunny skies will be around. It will feel a little less warm, thank God. Moderate winds. Tonight we'll see plenty of clear spells. Tomorrow, areas of cloud will tend to break up and it will be thin. Thin cloud, it means nothing to us, that, allowing lengthier sunny spells. Ah, that's what it means, that's okay. Any road, good morning to you. Welcome to South Yorkshire's local radio station. I'm Jeff Webster. Oh yeah. Got Meghan Trainor now.
0: Now, kicking off another hour of the best variety of hits across Rotherham and Sheffield.

get popular, that song, you know, obviously with young people, but also with older people too. People know it. You see him singing to it. Taylor Swift, Love Story. Hope things are all right with you. Not played this enough here on Rother Radio, you know. I'm going through the music and I thought, yeah, come on, Shaboozy. Shaboozy, it's you and me, a bar song. Feeling tipsy. That was me yesterday. On Saturday. Oh yeah, on Friday.

proud to be local. Baton, Kiverton, Hackenthorpe. Love local. Love music. This is Rother Radio.

0: Also recorded by the Bangles. That's the Dantha version by Atomic Kitten. Right, this is on. This is on, by the way. Let me just see this, by the way. 16th of July, so it's not too far off here. Rotherham Civic Centre, a comedy production packed with dialogue, larger-than-life characters, plenty of laughs and all that. And it will be a great night if you're a theatre lover. This is called Anyone for Tennis. Anyone for Tennis? And it's at 7:30, Rotherham Civic Theatre. That's on the 16th of July. Sounds good.
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0: Come on, let's find out. 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
2: England's World Cup win over Norway wasn't just edge-of-your-seat stuff on the pitch. It pulled in a massive peak audience of 18 million on ITV, the biggest of the year. Fans watched Jude Bellingham steal the show with two goals, including that extra-time winner, earning praise from Gary Lineker, who says he could be England's greatest ever. EastEnders is set for another Slater-sized shake-up, with Michelle Ryan leaving the soap just over a year after returning as Zoe. Her comeback delivered classic square chaos, secret twins, and plenty of drama. But bosses say her exit later this year won't be quiet. And Douglas Kirkland's

0: widow has revealed she wasn't impressed when she first learned her husband had photographed Marilyn Monroe. Back in 1961, a 27-year-old Kirkland shot the star in a now legendary session where Monroe famously asked for just three things: champagne, Frank Sinatra on the record player, and silk sheets. The images became some of her most iconic, taken only 9 months before her death.
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0: Any logins and danger zone. Don't forget, next time I'm going to read out a lyric from a song. We'll see if you know it. And somebody is coming out to the public. Coming out after this, don't we?
1: Our very own Matt Dyson, he is there.
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Somehow, you remain modest. Flashbulbs pop, paparazzi goes wild. With amazing grace, you walk and smile.

There we go, lovely. Yes, as I said, I'm having trouble sleeping at night. Yeah, it's terrible. I've got an Urquhart machine there in the living room, so it keeps it cool there. As soon as you move out the living room, you feel the heat. And of course, sleeping at night, yeah, it is a problem. At this moment in time, if I fall asleep, yeah, just give me a quick thud, you know what I'm saying? It's quite screwy, really, because with the heat and everything, we are getting fires around the UK or in certain parts. John Parr, here we go now. By the way, Spice Girls on the way at Rother Radio.

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Kelham Island, Harthill, Attercliffe. 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

0: What song's this? What would you think if I sang out a tune? Would you stand up and walk out on me? That is so easy. Right, I'm going to give you the answer in 10 minutes from now.
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2: England's World Cup win over Norway wasn't just edge of your seat stuff on the pitch. It pulled in a massive peak audience of 18 million on ITV, the biggest of the year. Fans watched Jude Bellingham steal the show with 2 goals, including that extra time winner, earning praise from Gary Lineker, who says he could be England's greatest ever. EastEnders is set for another Slater-sized shake-up, with Michelle Ryan leaving the soap just over a year after returning as Zoe. Her comeback delivered classic square chaos, secret twins, and plenty of drama. But bosses say her exit later this year won't be quiet. And Douglas Kirkland's widow has revealed she wasn't impressed when she first learned her husband had photographed Marilyn Monroe. Back in 1961, a 27-year-old Kirkland shot the star in a now legendary session where Monroe famously asked for just 3 things: champagne, Frank Sinatra on the record player, and silk sheets. The images became some of her most iconic, taken only 9 months before her death.
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0: New Order, that's a bit of a legend of a song, Blue Monday, the 88 version. So there we go. There's been a few versions. What song is it? God, I'm losing my voice. Well, what song is this? What would you think if I sang a tune? Would you stand up and walk out of me? What if I talk out of tune like I just did? What would you think if I sang a tune? Would you stand up and walk out of me? Flaming right or what? No, it is, as you know, with a little help from my friends, first done by the Beatles and then re-recorded by Wet, Wet, Wet. So there we go.
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That was first done by on a Motown label, you know. I'm not sure who sang it. I'm not sure. Temptations, maybe I'm wrong. Anyway, Paul Young, welcome to Number Ones at 1 p.m. on this beautiful day right across South Yorkshire. We've got, do you remember Stomp by Steps? We've also got another great tune on too. Like this one, big party one. If you know it, you know it, don't you? Yeah, Dexy Midnight Runners.

0: Okay, Once Upon a Time, Steps brought out an album called Buzz. This song was on it, called Stomp. It was a big seller. And this song got to number one October the 16th in the year 2000. Stomp.
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1: Counter-terrorism police have taken over the investigation into the death of Anne Widdecombe. It follows the discovery of new evidence. A 28-year-old man has been rearrested on suspicion of terrorism-related offences. Speaker of the House of Commons, Sir Lindsay Hoyle, paid tribute to the former Conservative minister.
2: She was a friend in many ways. Politically, we may not agree, but she was, without doubt, a courageous, principled politician, and all of her flaws with family and her friends.
1: The government is preparing to change the law in a bid to deport the Rochdale grooming gang leader Sabir Ahmed. Home Secretary Shabana Mahmood is expected to announce plans to close a legal loophole that currently prevents his removal from the UK, despite him being stripped of British citizenship. Sir Keir Starmer has said Iran's Islamic Revolutionary Guard Corps has been labelled a threat to national security, with those carrying out acts of sabotage on their behalf facing life imprisonment. The move is designed to tackle Iranian-backed groups recruiting criminals for acts targeting the Jewish community here in the UK. Thomas Tuchel has received an injury boost ahead of the World Cup semi-final against Argentina. Reece James says he's in contention to start after a recent hamstring injury. These fans told us what they think of England's chances with Argentina.
3: We've looked good, but they've looked good too, but yeah. I still think
4: they've got Messi though.
3: They've looked okay.
4: Messi's a different, he's like an alien, isn't he?
3: He's good.
4: So,
3: and they also
4: need to be the child, so. It's tough, but I think we can do it.
1: Meanwhile, listening figures for Wonderwall, England's unofficial anthem for the World Cup, have increased by more than half this weekend. It's become the go-to song for fans and players to sing along to after a win. Since England's quarter-final victory over Norway, the track has recorded a 51% increase in listens than the previous day. That's the latest from Radio News Hub. I'm David Hall.
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6: Thomas Tuchel has received an injury boost ahead of the World Cup semi-final against Argentina. Reece James says he's in contention to start after a recent hamstring injury. End of the game, this fan has faith in the England boss.
7: He's made the hard choices where needed, and you can see it. It's not been good viewing, but then it wasn't good viewing on the Southgate either. But when they need to take the step, they've taken it on the Tuchel so far. So, yeah, it's been good.
6: Manchester United are reportedly in talks with Aston Villa in a bid to sign Belgian midfielder Yuri Tielemans. The midfielder, who captained his country at the World Cup, still has 2 years to run on his Villa contract. One other football line, a new Liverpool manager, Antoni Iraola, has faced the media for the first time, saying he understands the enormity of the job at Anfield. And in the first ever women's test match to be held at Lord's, India thrashed England by 270 runs. The home side were bowled out for 186 in their second innings.
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9: Worry Goose Lane in Whiston is currently closed between Cowregs Lane and also Greystones Road. You'll need to find an alternative route there. In Sheffield as well, we've still got that road closure in Attercliffe between Worksop Road and Staniforth Road. It's closed until towards the end of the year, and there is a signed diversion in operation for you there. If you spot anything else though on your travels, when it's safe and legal, give our Jambusters team a call.
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9: Cloudy later with some drizzle overnight. Lows down to around 12 degrees Celsius. Tomorrow cloudy to start before brightening up later with plenty of sunshine. It's going to be another warm day as well with highs of 28. Right now, 25 is your high in Orton and Never Edge, and it's the same here at Rother Radio. So welcome along then to your big drive home on a Monday. Hopefully you've had a cracking weekend, whatever you've been up to. Mine's not been too bad at all. We were down at Brinsworth on Saturday, and what an amazing day it turned out to be. We'll talk about it more in just a bit.
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Belinda Carlisle, Live Your Life and Be Free. Just got 10 past four Monday afternoon. South Yorkshire's best variety of hits. I'll tell you what, it's fairly windy outside, isn't it? Blowing a gale, as they say. I'll tell you what, it's nice in that breeze, though, isn't it? Makes a nice change, because that sun is still very strong. It's nice when that breeze comes, though. Makes a change from that extreme heat, doesn't it?

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0: is Stebs and One for Sorrow on South Yorkshire's best variety of hits. It's Rother Radio. Thank you for coming down on Saturday as well to Brinsworth. It was Brinsworth Village Fete 2026. And we had amazing acts performing for you throughout the afternoon. It was extremely good. Thank you for coming down and supporting us. And thank you for coming down and enjoying yourself as well. Plenty of people singing along as well. Plenty of people having a bit of a dance, which is nice to see. And we'll be on the listen again very soon. So if you want to listen back to it, it will be on there very soon. But yeah, thank you for coming down and having some fun with us. It was a cracking day for everybody, all the stall holders, everybody behind the scenes, all the foodies, the bar as well. There was also somebody making key rings out of aluminium tins. They were melting them down into molds and making key rings, which was quite impressive. There was all sorts going on. So thank you for coming down and supporting us once again. And all the audio from that and all the interviews that we did will be on our website in due course. So keep an eye on that at rotherradio.co.uk.
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0: Worry Goose Lane in Whiston is currently closed between Cowregs Lane and also Greystones Road. You'll need to find an alternative route there. In Sheffield as well, we've still got that road closure in Attercliffe between Worksop Road and Staniforth Road. It's closed until towards the end of the year, and there is a signed diversion in operation for you there. If you spot anything else though on your travels, when it's safe and legal, give our Jambusters team a call.
6: 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Stuck in traffic? Call our Jambusters hotline on 01709 257 175. 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

and Candy Staten, You Got the Love, on your Monday's drive home from Rother Radio. Right, let's take a look at the local headlines for you. And, of course, our top story. The murder of former MP Anne Widdecombe is now being treated as an act of terrorism after detectives rearrested a 28-year-old man from Kimberworth on suspicion of commission, preparation or instigation of acts of terrorism. Police believe Widdecombe was attacked at her home in Hator, Dartmoor, on Wednesday afternoon at around 12:30 before being found dead the following morning. A house on Biley Road in Kimberworth Park remains sealed off, with forensic teams searching the property, garden and bins. Neighbours reported seeing undercover officers arrive on Saturday evening before a man was led away in handcuffs and a red Corsa being removed from the street. Counter-terrorism police say there is no wider threat to the public and they are not currently looking for anyone else. The Home Secretary is expected to update MPs later today. Six people have been arrested following planned protests in Sheffield city centre earlier today. Police imposed conditions under the Public Order Act to manage both the main demonstration and a counter-protest that formed nearby. Four men were arrested for public order offences, a 65-year-old man for assault and a 17-year-old boy for assaulting an emergency worker. Officers say the operation was complex, but both groups were dispersed safely. A new AI training programme has launched across South Yorkshire, beginning with its first cohort in Doncaster and expanding into Barnsley, Sheffield and Rotherham. The 10-week scheme aims to help small businesses adopt artificial intelligence tools to boost productivity and

0: The area where a man suffered significant injuries following an attack on a residential street. Detectives are reviewing CCTV from nearby shops, bus routes and people's houses and are urging anyone who has information from the area last night to come forward. Rotherham Council has announced new town centre safety measures, including increased street safe patrols and expanded CCTV coverage across College Street, Frederick Street and the Riverside Precinct. The move follows rising concerns from traders and shoppers about antisocial behaviour. The council says the changes will be rolled out over the next 2 weeks. Well, those are the latest headlines from across South Yorkshire for your Monday, the 13th of July. There's more on our website at rotherradio.co.uk, but right now on DAB Digital Radio, online on your smart speaker, and you're free to download app. Let's get the latest national update.
1: Counter-terrorism police have taken over the investigation into the death of Anne Widdecombe and follows the discovery of new evidence. The Home Secretary is preparing to change the law in a bid to deport the Rochdale grooming gang leader Shabir Ahmed. Home Secretary Shabana Mahmood is to close a legal loophole that currently prevents his removal from the UK. Iran's Islamic Revolutionary Guard Corps is being banned in the UK, and listening figures for Wonderwall, England's unofficial anthem for the World Cup, have rocketed. They're up 51% this weekend.
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3: Australian singer Kylie Minogue and British actor Richard E. Grant are among the stars paying tribute to Jurassic Park actor Sam Neill following his death, aged 78. His family says the actor, beloved worldwide as Dr. Alan Grant, passed away suddenly but peacefully in Sydney. Born in Northern Ireland and raised in New Zealand, he became a global icon with Jurassic Park and won acclaim for films like The Piano, The Hunt for Red October and TV roles including Peaky Blinders. Oasis are having a World Cup moment. Wonderwall has shot up 51% on Spotify after England's 2-1 win over Norway. It's become the team's go-to victory anthem, with players and fans belting it out after every match. And Top Gear presenter Freddie Flintoff's 2022 crash is back in the spotlight after a racing driver who was in the vehicle during filming has launched legal action against BBC Studios. Paul Rees is seeking damages for personal injury, while the BBC denies negligence and claims his driving instructions contributed to the accident.
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0: Drizzle overnight, feeling warm tomorrow. It's a big dry foam by Monday, and speaking of it being warm tomorrow, the heat is going to continue through the week as that heat wave continues to take a hold of the UK. Not much rain around. It's going to be bright sunshine for the majority. The forecast looking really good all the way through till Sunday at the moment, and your daily temperature's not getting any lower really than about 25 degrees Celsius. That wind is making it feel a little bit cooler at the moment, but just be aware that sun is still burning you. You just can't feel it because of the chill in the breeze.

0: It's the beautiful South, and you keep it all in here on Rother Radio's Big Drive Home for a Monday. 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
0: In Sheffield, we've got some slow-moving traffic on Neverthorpe Road between the University Square roundabout and Shales Mall. Looking busy on Rutland Road as well. This is as you're heading up towards Cookswood Road. Some slow-moving traffic on the Sheffield Parkway as well. This is as you're heading down towards the Park Square roundabout. Also, some slow-moving traffic as you're heading from Broad Lane and Tenter Street down towards West Bar this evening, and then down onto Corporation Street onto Derrick Dooley Way. Derrick Dooley Way, of course, busy as well in both directions. That road closure still in place as well on Attercliffe Road between Worksop Road and Staniforth Road. It's closed through until towards the end of the year. There was a sign diversion in operation for you there. The Mosborough Parkway, that's busy as well between the Sheffield Parkway and also the Coilsley Hill roundabout. So watch out for that one. In Rotherham, we got some slow-moving traffic on Old Walk Lane. This is as you're heading down the Wash towards the Mushroom roundabout. Some slow-moving traffic around the Whiston Crossroads as well, especially on Plesley Road as well, as you're heading up past the Chequers there. Also in Whiston, we've got Wurry Goose Lane currently closed. That's between Greystones Road and Cowregs Lane. It's closed in both directions, and there is a signed diversion in operation for you there. And in Doncaster, we've got some slow-moving traffic on Ledger Way. This is as you're heading up towards Thorn Road, up towards the Wheatley Hall Road where the McDonald's and the Sainsbury's is there. So watch out for that one this evening. And also some slow moving traffic over the two bridges as well, Northbridge Road and St. George's Bridge, looking fairly busy, as is York Road past the the Dunham Retail Park. And also, if you're heading down Balby Road as well, from the Balby Road flyover, you're looking busy there too this evening. If you spot anything else, though, when he's safe and legal, give our Jambusters team a call.
2: Bus running late? Stuck in traffic? Call our Jambusters hotline on 01709 257 175. 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

It's Maya. Case on my ex. What you gonna do? Your big dry phone for a Monday. Latest update at 5 o'clock for you. More on the murder of Anne Widdecombe as well, and that arrest in Kimberworth in Rotherham to come up. And your drive time anthems on the way after 5 o'clock. What did she say? After this with Jason Derulo.

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1: Counter-terrorism police are now leading the investigation into the death of Anne Widdecombe. It comes after new information and evidence emerged. A 28-year-old white British man from Rotherham in South Yorkshire, who was originally arrested on suspicion of murder on Saturday, has now been rearrested on suspicion of a number of terror-related offences. Shadow Home Secretary Chris Philip paid tribute to the former Conservative minister in the House of Commons.
2: She was a formidable campaigner who served with huge integrity. She will be missed. And I know the whole House supports the police in delivering justice for Anne.
1: Yeah. Iran's Islamic Revolutionary Guard Corps is being banned in the UK. They and a number of other groups have been designated a threat to national security. Prime Minister Keir Starmer says being connected to them will lead to severe punishment.
3: Anyone found supporting or assisting these groups will now face up to 14 years in prison. That is the material impact of that change that we're making today.
1: Meanwhile, 12 people have been arrested over an alleged right-wing terror threat to an Islamic event at a country estate in Suffolk. County Terrorism Policing says the UK Ijtima event at Shrubland Hall in Barnham was brought to an end early on Sunday as a precaution after a possible threat. Home Secretary Shabana Mahmood is setting out the legal steps she will take to deport the ringleader of the Rochdale grooming gang. Shabia Ahmed, jailed for multiple counts of child sexual offences, can't be deported due to legislation from 1971. When questioned in the Commons, Ms Mahmood says it's a challenging case.
4: The issues in relation to Shabir Ahmed and his deportation from this country are exactly the same as his government faced when they were in power. There is both a legal challenge as well as a practical one, and the government's work on the practical hurdles to deportation continues between myself and the Foreign Secretary.
1: And wildfires are continuing to burn across the UK as the heat wave intensifies in its second week. That's the latest from Radio News Hub. I'm David Hall.
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7: Thomas Tuchel has received an injury boost ahead of the World Cup semi-final against Argentina. Reece James says he's in contention to start after a recent hamstring injury. End of the game, this fan has faith in the England boss.
8: He's made the hard choices where needed, and you can see it. It's not been good viewing, but then it wasn't good viewing on the Southgate either. But when they need to take the step, they've taken it on the Tuchel so far. So, yeah, it's been good.
7: Manchester United are reportedly in talks with Aston Villa in a bid to sign Belgian midfielder Yuri Tielemans. The midfielder, who captained his country at the World Cup, still has 2 years to run on his Villa contract. One other football line, a new Liverpool manager, Andoni Iraola, has faced the media for the first time, saying he understands the enormity of the job at Anfield. And in the first ever women's test match to be held at Lord's, India thrashed England by 270 runs. The home side were bowled out for 186 in their second innings.
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10: In Sheffield, we've got some slow moving traffic on Neverthorpe Road between the University Square roundabout and Shales Mall. Looking busy on Rutland Road as well. This is as you're heading up towards Cookswood Road. Some slow moving traffic on the Sheffield Parkway as well. This is as you're heading down towards the Park Square roundabout. Also some slow moving traffic as you're heading from Broad Lane and Tenter Street down towards West Bar this evening, and then down onto Corporation Street onto Derrick Dooley Way. Derrick Dooley Way, of course, busy as well in both directions. That road closure still in place as well on Atticliffe Road between Worksop Road and Staniforth Road. it's closed through until towards the end of the year. There is a signed diversion in operation for you there. The Mosborough Parkway, that's busy as well between the Sheffield Parkway and also the Coylesley Hill roundabout, so watch out for that one. In Rotherham, we've got some slow moving traffic on Old Walk Lane. This is as you're heading down the Wash towards the Mushroom roundabout. Some slow moving traffic around the Whiston Crossroads as well, especially on Plesley Road as well as you're heading up past the Chequers there. Also in Whiston, we've got Worry Goose Lane currently closed. That's between Greystones Road and Cowregs Lane. It's closed in both directions and there is a signed diversion in operation for you there. And in Doncaster, we've got some slow moving traffic on Ledger Way. This is as you're heading up towards Thorn Road, up towards the Wheatley Hall Road where the McDonald's and the Sainsbury's is there. So watch out for that one this evening. And also some slow moving traffic over the two bridges as well, Northbridge Road and St George's Bridge, looking fairly busy, as is York Road past the Dunham Retail Park. And also if you're heading down Balby Road as well, from the Balby Road flyover, you're looking busy there too this evening. If you spot anything else though, when he's safe and legal, give our Jambusters team a call.
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10: Cloudy later with some drizzle overnight. Lows down to around 12 degrees Celsius. Tomorrow cloudy to start before brightening up later with plenty of sunshine. Another warm day as well with highs of 28. Right now, 25 is your high in Shirecliffe and Finningley. And it's the same here at Rother Radio. So just gone 5 past 5. You know what time it is, don't you? Yes, it's time for your drive time anthems. 3 songs chosen by you. Hello to Julie in Swallownest. Yes, you're the lucky chosen one today. Let's get yours on.
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It's Just Jack here on Rother Radio, and just before that, Kygo and Whitney Houston, High Love, and we kicked it all off with Katy Perry and Smile. So those three songs today, chosen by Julie in Swallownest. Thank you very much, Julie, for getting involved and choosing yours. Great to hear from you, and hopefully you enjoyed them as much as we did today. We'll do it all over again tomorrow. You can WhatsApp me, email me, text me, phone me, however you want to get in touch, and we could be getting your songs on the radio tomorrow. Right now, great to see Duran Duran back doing the rounds again. This one features Nile Rodgers. It's called Free to Love.

0: It's great to see those guys back together doing some stuff. Duran Duran and Nile Rodgers in there as well. It's called Free to Love. And it sounds very Duran Duran, doesn't it? Doesn't sound like they've been away for 30 years and then they've kind of come back together and created some new material. It's a proper Duran Duran sound to it, which is what I love about that song. I think it's going to do well. Right, Rother Radio, Monday afternoon. I'm Wayne. I'm keeping you company through until 7 o'clock. Latest on the roads for you soon. And we'll do some Coldplay next for you too.
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3: In Sheffield, we've got some slow moving traffic on Neverthorpe Road between the University Square roundabout and Shales Mall. Looking busy on Rutland Road as well. This is as you're heading up towards Cookswood Road. Some slow moving traffic on the Sheffield Parkway as well. This is as you're heading down towards the Park Square roundabout. Also some slow moving traffic as you're heading from Broad Lane and Tenter Street down towards West Bar this evening, and then down onto Corporation Street onto Derrick Dooley Way. Derrick Dooley Way, of course, busy as well in both directions. That road closure still in place as well on Attercliffe Road between Worksop Road and Staniforth Road. It's closed through until towards the end of the year. There was a sign diversion in operation for you there. The Mosborough Parkway, that's busy as well between the Sheffield Parkway and also the Coilsley Hill Road roundabout, so watch out for that one. In Rotherham, we got some slow moving traffic on Old Walk Lane. This is as you're heading down the Wash towards the Mushroom roundabout. Some slow moving traffic around the Whiston Crossroads as well, especially on Plesley Road as well, as you're heading up past the Checkers there. Also in Whiston, we've got Worry Goose Lane currently closed. That's between Greystones Road and Cowregs Lane. It's closed in both directions, and there is a signed diversion in operation for you there. And in Doncaster, we've got some slow moving traffic on Ledger Way. This is as you're heading up towards Thorn Road, up towards the Wheatley Hall Road where the McDonald's and the Sainsbury's is there. So watch out for that one this evening. And also some slow moving traffic over the two bridges as well, Northbridge Road and St George's Bridge, looking fairly busy, as is York Road past the Dunham Retail Park. And also if you're heading down Balby Road as well, from the Balby Road flyover, you're looking busy there too this evening. If you spot anything else though, when it's safe and legal, give out Jambusters team a call.
4: Bus running late? Stuck in traffic? Call out Jambusters hotline on 01709 257 175. 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

It's Coldplay, and In My Place on South Yorkshire's best variety of hits, Rother Radio, the home of Big Dave at breakfast. He's back in the morning when you wake, and he's the home of the top 10 at 10 as well. 10 songs from a particular year, but what is that year going to be? Well, we'll find out tomorrow through your workday. This morning, he took you back to 1989. Great songs in 1989 as well. So the top three back in 89 saw the... absolutely wonderful London Boys with London Nights. In at number two, it was Sonia and You'll Never Stop Me From Loving You. Hands up if you've got the Sonia scatter cushions. Yes, she does her own scatter cushions. You can purchase them from her website, apparently. And it was Soul to Soul with Back to Life. Those were the top three songs on this day back in 1989. He'll do another one tomorrow for you right here on Rother Radio. Right, of course, big news today. We've got our top story. Let's get the latest on that and the rest of your local headlines today. The murder of former MP Anne Widdecombe is now being treated as an act of terrorism after detectives rearrested a 28-year-old man from Kimberworth on suspicion of commission, preparation or instigation of acts of terrorism. Police believe Widdecombe was attacked at her home in Hator, Dartmoor, on Wednesday afternoon at around 12:30 before being found dead the following morning. A house on Bailey Road in Kimberworth Park remains sealed off, with forensic teams searching the property, garden and bins. Neighbours reported seeing undercover officers arrive on Saturday evening before a man was led away in handcuffs and a red Corsa being removed from the street. Counter-terrorism police say there is no wider threat to the public and they are not currently looking for anyone else. The Home Secretary is expected to update MPs later today. Six people have been arrested following planned protests in Sheffield city centre earlier today. Police imposed conditions under the Public Order Act to manage both the main demonstration and a counter-protest that formed nearby. Four men were arrested for public order offences, a 65-year-old man for assault and a 17-year-old boy for assaulting an emergency worker. Officers say the operation was complex, but both groups were dispersed safely. A new AI training programme has launched across South Yorkshire, beginning with its first cohort in Doncaster and expanding into Barnsley, Sheffield and Rotherham. The 10-week

0: suburb overnight. Officers were called to the Gleadless Valley area where a man suffered significant injuries following an attack on a residential street. Detectives are reviewing CCTV from nearby shops, bus routes and people's houses and are urging anyone who has information from the area last night to come forward. Rotherham Council has announced new town centre safety measures, including increased street safe patrols and expanded CCTV coverage across College Street, Frederick Street and the Riverside Precinct. The move follows rising concerns from traders and shoppers about antisocial behaviour. The council says the changes will be rolled out over the next 2 weeks. Well, those are the latest headlines from across South Yorkshire for your Monday, the 13th of July. There's more on our website at rotherradio.co.uk. 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
1: The suspect in the Anne Widdecombe case was not known to the government's anti-terror programme, Prevent. The Home Secretary's told the Commons the circumstances around the 78-year-old's death are extremely distressing. It comes as counter-terrorism police have taken over the investigation. Meanwhile, Shabana Mahmood is now setting out the legal steps she'll take to deport the ringleader of Rochdale grooming gang, Shabir Ahmed. Iran's Islamic Revolutionary Guard Corps being banned in the UK, and wildfires are continuing to burn across the country.
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3: Australian singer Kylie Minogue and British actor Richard E. Grant are among the stars paying tribute to Jurassic Park actor Sam Neill following his death, aged 78. His family says the actor, beloved worldwide as Dr. Alan Grant, passed away suddenly but peacefully in Sydney. Born in Northern Ireland and raised in New Zealand, became a global icon with Jurassic Park and won acclaim for films like The Piano, The Hunt for Red October and TV roles including Peaky Blinders. Oasis are having a World Cup moment. Wonderwall has shot up 51% on Spotify after England's 2-1 win over Norway. It's become the team's go-to victory anthem, with players and fans belting it out after every match. And Top Gear presenter Freddie Flintoff's 2022 crash is back in the spotlight after a racing driver who was in the vehicle during filming has launched legal action against BBC Studios. Paul Rees is seeking damages for personal injury, while the BBC denies negligence and claims his driving instructions contributed to the accident.
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0: Drizzle overnight, feeling warm tomorrow. And the heat is going to continue throughout the week for you as well. We'll, of course, keep you up to date with that. Don't forget to head over to our website whilst the weather's nice. If you're heading up to North Yorkshire, got some amazing deals on there right now. 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

0: Christopher Cross. And the best that you can do is Arthur's theme on your Monday's big drive home. Now, if you're looking for something fascinating to explore this summer, Echoes of the House, Stories in Light and Motion is now open at Wentworth Woodhouse, and it runs through until the 8th of November. This is quite a lengthy exhibition, this. Now, it does bring to life the stories of the people who lived and worked behind the scenes at the historic house through immersive art and remarkable objects and film too. Now, highlights include a spectacular 3-metre spinning chandelier installation, a rare blue Edwardian wedding dress, and a portrait of the Earl's butler painted at a time when it was highly unusual for someone of his position to be commemorated in that way. Now, the exhibition also explores the lives of the household's black servants, whose stories have been uncovered through local research and are featured alongside a specially commissioned shadow puppet film by Sheffield artist Cole Morris, who you may have heard of. Now, Echoes of the House, as I say, runs through until the 8th of November. Stories in Light and Motion, it does look pretty good as well. I can tell you, this is far from boring. This is so interesting, and just learning about the people that lived and worked there. But the way in which you learn this and the way in which you kind of look into the history, the way that they've created these exhibitions, makes it very fun to explore, and it makes it kind of sink in as well, because it's different. You know, if you just sit and read, sometimes it doesn't always sink in. You can get kind of information overload. But they do it by visual, by audio, and by text. So there's lots and lots of ways in which you can get involved. So go and check them out. It's on the Wentworth Woodhouse website as well. As I say, it runs through until the 8th of November.
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0: In Sheffield, we've got some slow moving traffic on Neverthorpe Road between the University Square roundabout and Shales Mall. Looking busy on Rutland Road as well. This is as you're heading up towards Cookswood Road. Some slow moving traffic on the Sheffield Parkway as well. This is as you're heading down towards the Park Square roundabout. Also, some slow moving traffic as you're heading from Broad Lane and Tenter Street down towards West Bar this evening, and then down onto Corporation Street onto Derrick Dooley Way. Derrick Dooley Way, of course, busy as well in both directions. That road closure still in place as well on Attercliffe Road between Worksop Road and Stanifirth Road. It's closed through until towards the end of the year. There is a sign diversion in operation for you there. The Mosborough Parkway, that's busy as well between the Sheffield Parkway and also the Coilsley Hill roundabout, so watch out for that one. In Rotherham, we've got some slow moving traffic on Old Walk Lane. This is as you're heading down the Wash towards the Mushroom roundabout. Some slow moving traffic around the Whiston Crossroads as well, especially on Plesley Road as well as you're heading up past the Chequers there. Also in Whiston, we've got Worry Goose Lane currently closed. That's between Greystones Road and Cowregs Lane. It's closed in both directions, and there is a signed diversion in operation for you there. And in Doncaster, we've got some slow moving traffic on Ledger Way. This is as you're heading up towards Thorn Road, up towards the Wheatley Hall Road where the McDonald's and the Sainsbury's is there, so watch out for that one this evening. And also some slow moving traffic over the two bridges as well, Northbridge Road and St George's Bridge, looking fairly busy, as is York Road past the Dunham Retail Park. And also if you're heading down Balby Road as well, from the Balby Road flyover, you're looking busy there too this evening. If you spot anything else though, when it's safe and legal, give our Jambusters team a call.
2: Bus running late? Stuck in traffic? Call our Jambusters hotline on 01709 257 175. 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
1: It's brand new from Madonna and Sabrina Carpenter. It's called Bring Your Love. Sounds really funky, doesn't it? Ronan Keating before that, and The Way You Make Me Feel. If you like songs like that as well, Paul Harvey is here tonight from 10. He's got The Quiet Storm with 2 hours of the world's greatest chilled out songs to wind down to. And if you fancy a dedication to a loved one or you fancy a request, then do get in touch with Paul. You can WhatsApp him on our usual number. It's 01709 257 175, and he'll sort you out with a song tonight and maybe a mention or a dedication too. Right, latest from the news centre on the way, your sports roundup as well coming up too after this from Taylor Swift.

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1: The suspect in the Anne Whittaker murder case was not known to the government's anti-terror programme Prevent. The Home Secretary's told the Commons the circumstances around the 78-year-old's death are extremely distressing. Counter-terrorism police have now taken over the investigation following the discovery of new evidence. A 28-year-old man has been rearrested on suspicion of terrorism-related offences. Speaking in the Commons, Home Secretary Shabana Mahmood paid tribute to the veteran politician.
2: Anne Whittaker dedicated her life to politics and public service. For nearly 40 years, she was a fixture of our political life. She brought conviction to our politics, grounded in her profound Catholic faith. She was forthright in her opinions and argued courageously for the things she believed in.
1: Politicians from all sides have also been paying tribute. Here's Reform UK's Richard Tice.
3: We're all reeling with shock, sadness and anguish at the loss of our Anne, and also the manner in which she has been taken from us. She was a colossus in public life, in political life. She was a remarkable lady.
1: Meanwhile, Shabana Mahmood is setting out the legal steps she will take to deport the ringleader of Rochdale grooming gang, Shabir Ahmed. She's expected to announce plans to close a legal loophole that currently prevents his removal from the UK, despite him being stripped of British citizenship. Iran's Islamic Revolutionary Guard Corps being banned in the UK. They've been designated a threat to national security. Sir Keir Starmer says those carrying out acts of sabotage on their behalf will face life imprisonment. Meanwhile, Donald Trump says the US is reinstating its blockade of Iranian ports in the Strait of Hormuz. The president says the US will be the guardian of the vital waterway and impose a 20% charge on all cargo shipped to pay for the cost of safety and security. And listening figures for Wonderwall, England's unofficial anthem for the World Cup, have increased by 51% this weekend. That's the latest from Radio News Hub. I'm David Hall.
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6: Thomas Tuchel has received an injury boost ahead of the World Cup semi-final against Argentina. Reece James says he's in contention to start after a recent hamstring injury. End of the game, this fan has faith in the England boss.
7: He's made the hard choices where needed, and you can see it. It's not been good viewing, but then it wasn't good viewing on the Southgate either. But when they need to take the step, they've taken it on the Tuchel so far. So, yeah, it's been good.
6: Manchester United are reportedly in talks with Aston Villa in a bid to sign Belgian midfielder Youri Tielemans. The midfielder, who captained his country at the World Cup, still has 2 years to run on his Villa contract. One other football line, a new Liverpool manager, Andoni Iraola, has faced the media for the first time, saying he understands the enormity of the job at Anfield. And in the first ever women's test match to be held at Lord's, India thrashed England by 270 runs. The home side were bowled out from 186 in their second innings.
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9: Worry Goose Lane in Whiston is currently closed between Cowregs Lane and also Greystones Road. You'll need to find an alternative route there. In Sheffield as well, we've still got that road closure in Attercliffe between Worksop Road and Staniforth Road. It's closed until towards the end of the year, and there is a signed diversion in operation for you there. If you spot anything else though on your travels, when it's safe and legal, give our Jambusters team a call.
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9: Cloudy later with some drizzle overnight, lows down to around 12 degrees Celsius. Tomorrow cloudy to start before brightening up later with plenty of sunshine. Another warm day with highs of 28. Right now, 24 is your high in Highfields and Greensboro, and it's also the same here at Rother Radio. So just gone 6 o'clock then on your big drive home for a Monday, the start of a brand new week. Are you ready for it? Yeah, kids break up soon. It'll soon be the 6 weeks and everything. Right, Meghan Trainor to come after Chipmunk and Esme Dancers.
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0: Meghan Trainor, Still Don't Care. Rather Radio for your Monday's big drive home across South Yorkshire with Alex Warren. This is Ordinary.
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0: So, if you're looking for something to do over the next few days, well, the Rotherham Civic Theatre has starlight and stage lights. It's happening tonight, in fact, but it might be a bit short notice, but it is on tomorrow as well. A spectacular dance and musical theatre showcase featuring local performers celebrating hit songs from stage and screen with colourful costumes and energetic choreography, it says. Sounds like something I'd really enjoy, actually. Also, on the 16th to the 22nd of July, remember, it is the Aquatics GB Next Gen Championships. It's Britain's next generation of swimming stars, which competes in this prestigious national championship. Spectators can watch some of the country's brightest young athletes in action throughout the week, so you can go down and watch this. It's at Ponds Forge. From the 16th to the 22nd of July, the Aquatics GB Next Generation Championships. So athletes battling it out to be in the Olympics and all that kind of stuff. So if you're into that, make sure you get down. If you're into your swimming, down at Ponds Forge, 16th to the 22nd of July. And on the 18th, which is this coming Saturday, in Barnsley, it's the Barnsley Brick Festival, a fantastic event for Lego fans, featuring impressive displays, interactive building areas, traders, rare sets and activities suitable for children and adults alike. And something I'm going to just touch on briefly, because we're going to talk about this in more detail as the week progresses, but traffic is going to be busy down at Don Valley Bowl this coming weekend, because it's one of UK's biggest bass music festivals. Yes, it returns with internationally renowned DJs, multiple stages. It's called Bass Fest. Yes, it returns for 2026. It's happening in Sheffield down at Don Valley Bowl this weekend.

0: ABC and Poison Arrow and South Yorkshire's best variety of it, Rother Radio. We'll take a check on the roads for you very soon. And the Coors as well. The Coors, What Can I Do, is on the way next.
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0: Worry Goose Lane in Whiston is currently closed between Cowregs Lane and also Greystones Road. You'll need to find an alternative route there. In Sheffield as well, we've still got that road closure in Attercliffe between Worksop Road and Staniforth Road. It's closed until towards the end of the year, and there is a signed diversion in operation for you there. If you spot anything else though on your travels, when it's safe and legal, give our Jambusters team a call.
5: 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Stuck in traffic? Call our Jambusters hotline on 01709 257 175. 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

It's the Coors. What can I do? South Yorkshire's Rother Radio for your Monday afternoon. Hello to Ian in Shire Green, who's WhatsApped me today and said that he really enjoyed Brinsworth Village Fete on Saturday, and it was lovely to meet everybody. It was lovely to meet you as well, Ian. And he was just saying about how the Funky Dance Fever group were absolutely incredible. They were really, really incredible. I mean, I can't even describe how good they were. They were performing to Wicked and Defying Gravity. And when the song went into the chorus of Defying Gravity, there was a selection of a handful of people which were whisked up into the air, and they were holding them up, but they were stood up, if that makes any kind of sense. And it just... imagine somebody on stilts. They were that tall, but they were being held up by other people, and they were walking them around the event arena. Now, it was very hot. That was very skilled. It looked amazing. Honestly, extremely good. They must have worked hard to choreograph that. So yes, Ian, I agree. They were fantastic, weren't they?

0: Man from Kimberworth on suspicion of commission, preparation or instigation of acts of terrorism. Police believe Whittaker was attacked at her home in Hator, Dartmoor on Wednesday afternoon at around 12:30 before being found dead the following morning. A house on Bailey Road in Kimberworth Park remains sealed off with forensic teams searching the property, garden and bins. Neighbours reported seeing undercover officers arrive on Saturday evening before a man was led away in handcuffs and a red Corsa being removed from the street. Counter-terrorism police say there is no wider threat to the public and they are not currently looking for anyone else. The Home Secretary is expected to update MPs later today. Six people have been arrested following planned protests in Sheffield city centre earlier today. Police imposed conditions under the Public Order Act to manage both the main demonstration and a counter-protest that formed nearby. Four men were arrested for public order offences, a 65-year-old man for assault and a 17-year-old boy for assaulting an emergency worker. Officers say the operation was complex, but both groups were dispersed safely. A new AI training programme has launched across South Yorkshire, beginning with its first cohort in Doncaster and expanding into Barnsley, Sheffield and Rotherham. The 10-week scheme aims to help small businesses adopt artificial intelligence tools to boost productivity and streamline operations. It's backed by Quickline Communications and delivered through Enterprising Barnsley as part of the wider Project Gigabit rollout. Police have launched an appeal after a serious assault in a Sheffield suburb overnight. Officers were called to the Gleadless Valley area where a man suffered significant injuries following an attack on a residential street. Detectives are reviewing CCTV from nearby shops, bus routes and people's houses and are urging anyone who has information from the area last night to come forward. Rotherham Council has announced new town centre safety measures, including increased street safe patrols and expanded CCTV coverage across College Street, Frederick Street and the Riverside Precinct. The move follows rising concerns from traders and shoppers about antisocial behaviour. The council says the changes will be rolled out over the next 2 weeks. Well, those are the latest headlines from across South Yorkshire for your Monday, the 13th of July. There's more on our website at rotherradio.co.uk. 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Let's get the latest national updates.
1: Counter-terrorism police have now taken over the investigation into the murder of Anne Widdicombe following the discovery of new evidence. MPs have been paying tribute to the 78-year-old in the House of Commons. Home Secretary Shabana Mahmood is setting out the legal steps she'll take to deport the ringleader of Rochdale grooming gang. Shabir Ahmed can't leave the country due to legislation from 1971. Iran's Islamic Revolutionary Guard Corps being banned in the UK after being deemed a threat to national security. And England fans have led to a boost in listening figures for Oasis track Wonderwall.
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3: Australian singer Kylie Minogue and British actor Richard E. Grant are among the stars paying tribute to Jurassic Park actor Sam Neill following his death, aged 78. His family says the actor, beloved worldwide as Dr. Alan Grant, passed away suddenly but peacefully in Sydney. Born in Northern Ireland and raised in New Zealand, became a global icon with Jurassic Park and won acclaim for films like The Piano, The Hunt for Red October and TV roles including Peaky Blinders. Oasis are having a World Cup moment. Wonderwall has shot up 51% on Spotify after England's 2-1 win over Norway. It's become the team's go-to victory anthem, with players and fans belting it out after every match. And Top Gear presenter Freddie Flintoff's 2022 crash is back in the spotlight after a racing driver who was in the vehicle during filming has launched legal action against BBC Studios. Paul Rees is seeking damages for personal injury, while the BBC denies negligence and claims his driving instructions contributed to the accident.
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0: Drizzle overnight, feeling warm tomorrow. Should be drive home on a Monday. Don't forget the decades on the way with the evening show as well. We've got your 70s at 7 lined up for you. Your 80s at 8 and your 90s at 9 as well. Let's have a look. What's coming up after 7 o'clock tonight? Let's see if we can take a look, shall we? Well, it looks like you've got songs from George McRae, The Kinks as well with Lola, and Dr. Hook all on the way after 7.

0: is Phil Collins. He is an absolute legend, isn't he? And Easy Lover. Right, on the way, just before 7, we're going to do your song we don't play on radio anymore. So stick around for that. It's on the way for you very soon.
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0: Worry Goose Lane in Whiston is currently closed between Cowregs Lane and also Greystones Road. You'll need to find an alternative route there. In Sheffield as well, we've still got that road closure in Attercliffe between Worksop Road and Staniforth Road. It's closed until towards the end of the year, and there is a signed diversion in operation for you there. If you spot anything else, though, on your travels, when it's safe and legal, give our Jambusters team a call.
9: 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Stuck in traffic? 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

We're going for round two of your feel-good weekend. Tiffany and I think we're alone now. Do you know, I was driving around over the weekend and I went to a tourist attraction and I thought to myself, they're digging the road up. They've created like three sets of temporary traffic lights. And I thought, surely they could have done this in the winter or even the maybe early spring or even in the autumn towards the end of the year. I know sometimes you get the emergency works, which is absolutely fine, but you know the planned stuff, and you think, why do they do all that stuff in season? For example, right now in Scarborough, the main road into Scarborough, they've kind of dug the road up. It's full of ramps and full of pothole, you know, the raised grates that you get, it's full of those. It's like, why would you do it over the high season? Surely that's a job for winter when it's not in season. Surely to God. Rather than waiting until everybody's open, everybody's off to Scarborough, and then you dig the main road up. I mean, come on. Honestly, is it just me, this?

is Hall & Oates and Private Eyes on Rother Radio. That's about it then from your Big Drive Home team today. But first, before we go, we're going to do your song we don't play on radio anymore. And today's is a band that helped bring freestyle sound into the mainstream during the mid-80s. Now, this particular song was released back in 1985. This was their breakthrough hit, believe it or not, where they blended pop, dance and Latin into a fresh new sound. It was produced by Full Force and it became a top 10 hit both in the US and the UK, launching a career that would produce several more chart successes after this. Who on earth could it be back in 1985? Well, it was Lisa Lisa. And she teamed up with Cool Jam for this, I Wonder If I Take You Home. Enjoy today's song we don't play on the radio anymore, and I'll catch you tomorrow.

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Continuous. 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One after another, without stopping. 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

0: From the Sky News Centre at 10, MPs are paying tribute to Anne Widdecombe, whose death is now being investigated by counter-terror police. Commons Speaker Sir Lindsay Hoyle called her a courageous, principled politician. Home Secretary Shabana Mahmood described her as unique.
1: She brought an inimitable style to politics. She was forthright and fearless. As Lord Howard of Lym can attest, she had a memorable turn of phrase, and she was joyful. She thought seriously about ideas, but she did not take herself too seriously, and that allowed her to reach beyond this place.
0: A 28-year-old man who's also being questioned on suspicion of terrorism acts wasn't known to the Prevent Anti-Extremism programme. He was initially arrested in Rotherham, suspected of murder. A legal loophole that stopped one of Britain's most notorious grooming gang bosses being deported is to be closed, but Shabir Ahmed can only be sent back to Pakistan if it agrees to take him. The UN's shipping agency says there's no legal basis for the US president's plan to charge a 20% fee on all cargo passing through the Strait of Hormuz. Donald Trump says he also wants a naval blockade on Iran put back in place. Kurt Volker is a former United States permanent representative to NATO.
2: Controlling the strait from a distance, you know, with deployed forces like that, it's an extraordinary task and would probably not be very successful. Second, we and our allies have always supported the concept of freedom of navigation.
0: A murder investigation has been launched following the deaths of three related people in County Antrim. Their bodies were found in Ballymena this morning. Detectives aren't looking for anyone else. The UK is joining a new European coalition to defend against ballistic missiles. It'll draw on Ukraine's 4 years of experience fighting off Russian attacks. And England goalkeeper Jordan Pickford says his side can't just focus on stopping Lionel Messi during Wednesday.
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4: I doubt it'll be a problem, but there is a little bit of cloud around tonight. Nothing to worry about, in my opinion, for what it's worth. Overnight, down to about 17 tomorrow. Cloud to start breaking up early into the morning to leave nothing but sunshine and a high 26 across South Yorkshire. Right, here we are then. Monday night and a quiet storm back on for 2 hours of chilled, laid-back songs. Carpenters, Only Yesterday to come. Bruce Springsteen's got the human touch. After Marillion kicks off with Kaylee from the Quiet Storm at Rother Radio.

proud to be local. Kelham Island, Hart Hill, Attercliffe. Love local. 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

0: Bruce Springsteen, Human Touch, Marillion and Kaylee and The Quiet Storm back on Monday night across South Yorkshire for 2 hours of chilled laid-back songs. Bobby Gentry to come, Chris de Burgh as well. First, I'll kick and have a continuous music tweet, The Carpenters.
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1: Wrapping up another continuous music suite, Bobby Gentry and the Ode to Billy Joe. Not to be confused with Billy Joel, somebody entirely different. Also in there, Christopher's Lady in Red and the Carpenters' Only Yesterday. I'm Paul, 1025 in excess. Never tear us apart.

0: Barry Manilow somewhere in the night and before it in excess and never tear us apart. Thanks for getting us on, by the way. Just gone 10:30 Monday night across South Yorkshire. 60066 is my text number. Paul at the start of the message if you want to get in touch. Right, stick around. On the way, Stevie Wonder, Kool & the Gang and Lloyd Cole and the Commotions. Are you ready to be heartbroken? It's on the way next.
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Stevie Wonder and Az, wrapping up another continuous music sweep. In the middle, Kool and the Gang, Jones versus Jones, and Lloyd Cole and the Commotions, and Are You Ready to Be Heartbroken? Is anybody? I'm not sure they would be. I'm Paul, by the way, hanging out with you till midnight tonight. Brian Ferry on the way with Slave to Love. Emily Sandé and Clown, that's on the way too shortly after Dire Straits and your latest trick at Rother Radio. You're

Ryan Ferry and Slave to Love on The Quiet Storm from South Yorkshire's Rother Radio, wrapping up a continuous music sweep. In the middle of that was Emily Sunday's Clown, and Dire Straits kicked it off with Your Latest Trick. Right, I'm Paul, heading towards 11 o'clock with Magic Numbers. It's a

to be local. Baton, Kiverton, Hackenthorpe. 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

do. Van Morrison, Have I Told You Lately That I Love You? And before it, Tears for Fears and Woman in Chains. It's The Quiet Storm. This is Paul hanging out till 12 on the way. Dionne Warwick, The Shires, and let's kick off a continuous music sweep now with Madonna, You'll See.

you know, a lot of people think that she's actually called Dionne Warwick, when in fact she's actually called Dionne Warwick. Heartbreaker on The Quiet Storm from Rother Radio, before it The Shires, Islands in the Stream, and Madonna. You'll see. I'm Paul. Thanks for having us on tonight. Right, 11:24, and here's Beverly Knight. Not Too Late for Love at Rother Radio.

lovely night, not too late for love. I've done a couple of gigs with her over the years and she's always been really good fun. Got a real good sense of humour. I'm Paul, hanging out with you till 12 tonight. Shy Lights on the way, Sixpence None the Richer 2, and Gloria Estefan. She's on the way next. Hang on there.

0: our very own Matt Dyson. He is there.
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0: 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What can you see?
2: Just standing traffic, lorries, cars, both lanes are absolutely chock-a-block and there's a police cordon in place.
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and the Homely Girl, Sixpence None the Richer, Kiss Me, and Gloria Estefan, Can't Stay Away From You. Now, if I got the opportunity to meet just one artist before the end of my days, I reckon it'd possibly be this guy. I just think he's got a great voice. I think he wrote some amazing songs with his former writing partner. This is Daryl Hall. I'm in a Philly mood from The Quiet Storm.

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The Quiet Storm with Paul Harvey, Rother Radio.

Haunting. Enya, Orinoco Flow, before it's Sixpence, None the Richer, Kiss Me, and Gloria Estefan, Can't Stay Away From You. So the Quiet Storm kind of coming to a close very soon for another night. Before we finish, we'll get the OJs and Sunshine on. And this from Go West from Rother Radio. 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